0: cowgirl.
1: 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Jack's Beach Country Fest. 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

Got a girl from the south side, got braids in her hair. 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

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Neither do we. 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

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Jacksonville's hottest country, 99.9 Gator Country.